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2: How could I call you? 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
0: I go shot a sorry.
2: Shot a sorry, fantastic.
0: Moruti, Babarata, Copana, Lena, the line is a chilly jet, you can far.
2: Yeah.
0: Shota sorry.
2: Shota sorry.
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1: 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Upon arrival, the scene was handed over to the DPCI members by customs officials. A thorough inspection of the excavator revealed suspicious packages concealed within a panel leading to the engine compartment. Further examination resulted in the seizure of 47 blocks containing a powdered substance suspected to be cocaine. While the first scene was being processed, customs officials reported the discovery of a second concealment on another excavator that had already been offloaded from the vessel. A subsequent inspection led the seizure of an additional 43 blocks of suspected cocaine.
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2: Remember, I informed you that the pill is very expensive. It's sold in America. It's $28,000 to treat 1% per annum, which there is no country here on our continent which will ever be able to achieve. It's impossible. But what has happened is that the Global Fund, which has always been funding HIV, AIDS, TB and malaria, stepped in to buy 2 million doses for those African countries that are poor. We got the lion's share at South Africa at 900,000 doses.
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3: The mini bus taxi industry transports thousands of commuters daily and remains a critical component of the public transport system. With this responsibility comes an obligation to uphold the highest standard of road safety, professionalism, accountability, and respect for other road users.
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1: Government is not paying attention to us. The main thing that government is doing, they are dismissing our concerns. We have a lot of concerns right now. Right now, I'm very frustrated, so there's nothing I can think of right now. But what I know is government, they have this tendency of just brushing us off and saying that our issues are small.
2: I was intending to, but the situations that keep unfolding actually discourage me because I feel like the government, the leading party is really not willing to solve these issues. They just want to be in a position of power, but they don't want the responsibilities that come with that.
3: Students are going through mental problems because of these things. You know, students even resort to drugs, and like students even drop out, you know, sometime. And like these politicians, they don't matter. They don't give a damn. They don't, it's a lot. It's a lot.
4: Dingongorego tseo di tsweletswago ke baithuti ga se tse diswa dikgetho tseo di lego tsa ketekwa bjalo ka modu le motheo wa demokrasi ya Afrika Borwa di bone tshetsefalo ya palo ya bakgethi mengwageng ya go feta ka baswa bao ba bopago karolo ye kgolo ya bao ba senago le kgatlhego le ba dikgethong. 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
5: Then they do not see the need to go out and vote because for them it then translates to just a waste of time and to put someone in power who will not necessarily act on the things that need to be acted on.
4: Dihlopa tsa megahlo ya badudi ga ishita le setšhaba di re go aga leswa kholofelo le go matlafatsa thuto ya setšhaba go tla ba botlhokwa go busetsa baswa di-voutu. 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
6: We view young people as the largest voting bloc only to be mobilized before an election. That's simply not enough. We can't ask young people before an election to simply go out and vote without giving them the tools and instruments they need to really take ownership of this democracy of theirs. And so this is where we as civil society come in. We see that there's a gap between young people and the government, a trust deficit.
4: Di sopa di dira gape bo ipiletso bya mananeo a wa dilego a go ruta batho ka dikgetho le setšhaba ka la gore dipoledishano le baswa di swanetse go ba taba ye o tswela go pele go na le fela ka nako ya dikgetho.
6: The common myth spread today is that young people are the leaders of tomorrow, and we have to debunk that. Young people are not the leaders of tomorrow. Young people are indeed the leaders of today. But it's up to us, all of us, in civil society, but in society in general, to give young people their rightful seat at the table.
4: Megahlo e dumela gore baswa ga se ba swanela go vouta fela upya gape le go tla ka dipheto tseo di amago ditšhaba o bakeng gatse wa foundation ya Ahmed Kathrada wa tlhalosa.
5: Politics affects every aspect of your life from the moment you wake up. The access to water that you have, the roads outside, that street light that you see, the clinic, the library and so forth. So it's very important that you read and see what the different political parties and independent candidates are offering and see if things that align to your needs as a community member and make a decision. It is your right to make that democratic decision.
4: Molaetsa o hlakile ga ba Afrika Borwa e nyaka baswa ba khatha tema ka palo ye bonagala go dikgetho go aga leswa kholofelo le go ba fa lentjo le le kwagala go democracy go ka sethome ge ile nako ya dikgetho fela e swanetse go ba taba ya tshipidisho ye o tswela go pele mehla le mabaka. 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
2: We are in a protest or a march where we are protesting against the illegal immigrants. Our township or Binoni, it's full of foreigners, undocumented and others that ones who use, they are claiming that they got documents, but those are fraudulent documents. The reason why we are protesting is not that we are against foreigners, but I think it's about time, or it's within the time now whereby we need all the foreigners to go back home because we need to fix our country.
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2: We are in a protest or a march where we are protesting against the illegal immigrants. Our township or Binoni, it's full of foreigners, undocumented, and others that ones who use, they are claiming that they got documents, but those are fraudulent documents. The reason why we are protesting is not that we are against foreigners, but I think it's about time, or it's within the time now, whereby we need all the foreigners to go back home, because we need to fix our country.
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3: 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Remember, ours is that the issues that are off the provincial competence and national competence through our ITR meetings, we are going to submit them so that they are able to then deal with them. What they are consistently saying in these matches is that on the 30th, they don't want to see any of the illegal foreign nationals in South Africa, even those ones who have spicer shops. They don't want to see any. We would know that in the city of Ekurleni, we've been implementing our bylaw enforcement, and we are doing it across all the cities. So ours is that we must intensify that campaign.
1: Yowe kilelo kula komiti ya meara, maspalengwa Ekurleni, merero nya polokego ya sechaba, Mzaifani Ngwenya, aruma pego karaditaba, refilwe mekwa, na kemaleshwane, banyana wakaletso alo tloko ala tsela.
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4: 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We are going to ensure that we send a letter of demand so that he pay. But it's just going to be an issue of a cat and mouse where he will disconnect and we connect. I mean, he connect, we disconnect, because Asaba just do as he wishes, but we are not going to rest and leave it like this.
1: Yo mongwa ba ba dula go magongwa Asaba o rulagantse go gore o phushulwe o re ga ba sebe selo ka boka mosobe ma gowe. 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
5: Devastating, we don't sleep most of the days. We just come here, pick up one or two things, and it goes up and it goes up.
6: Why don't you sleep here?
5: There's no electricity, there's no water, I can't.
6: It's affecting us because we already pay rent, we are suffering off charging, food is getting spoiled, we need to buy takeaways outside with another money. Understand?
7: What are you going to do now?
6: There's no need again to stay here. Whether they demolish or they don't demolish, there's no need.
8: For now, we don't know. We've got no choice. If it started, we have to make another plan B for ourselves. So, in case. But right now, as we speak now, nobody has any extra cash. Even some of the tenants have already paid for this.
1: Go fihla ga bjale a sa ba ke mongwa meago ya go kabe le some ngwageng wa go feta masepala wa Tshwane o phušutse o mongwa meago ya gagwe fa go letetse go gore go phušulwe mengwe e mebedi go latela taelo ya kgorotse kwa godimo ya Pretoria. 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
4: And we give them a notice and tell them precisely what needs to be done. Because if you are using resources, you need to pay, but they are not paying, irrespective of the building that is here, which needs to be demolished. There are resources that are used that needs to be paid for, and they are not. And we have disconnected again. So it's going to be a continuous exercise until we are finalizing the demolition. So, but what we are appealing is that they must go and pay for the services. That is all that we are asking. The demolition is another exercise, but payment of resources is what is paramount right now.
1: Maiteko a go hwetsa maikutlo a Asaba ga se atlega. 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
12: The existence of thousands of vacancies along thousands of qualified unemployed teachers exposes a profound policy failure. South Africa has trained educators who cannot find employment while schools continue to struggle with staffing shortages. This contradiction is not accidental. It is a direct consequence of a fiscal framework that has systematically constrained public spending through austerity measures.
7: Tona hore palo yeo ga e lekane le go swana le go sebe gona ga barutishi ka diphaposhing ka di province di gona go thola barutishi bana kwana go tsolela di kgobatseo. 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
13: The fact that these teachers are not being converted to permanent, the fact that provinces are neglecting to get that done does mean that the system becomes less stable, and we have been advocating for a very very long time that the system must be stabilized by permanency.
7: Ka go lelengwe mo tlhankedi wa dikgokaganyo wa SATU no Musa Qembi ore se ke tlhoba boroko.
14: Although the minister says the vacancies do not mean there are no teachers in class, as temporary substitute and acting teachers fill the gap, this is not the situation on the ground. Teachers are teaching overcrowded classrooms. The department takes too long to even hire those temporary or substitute teachers. As such, we demand the permanent employment of teachers, as this brings stability on the teacher knowing that their jobs are secure.
7: Tona kwa gobe o re khoro ya bo sechaba ga ene le jaji kgwedi le o lebeilwego gore di kgobatse o ditlabe ditladitswe ka re seo e le maikarabelo a di province. 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
9: Our concern is not the individual character of Mr. Ghana or his competency. The concern that has been raised by opposition parties stem from the political context within which the appointment was made. Rice Mzanzi is an active participant in a government of national unity, and they are enjoying the MEC position in Gauteng. Reference to the Zondo Commission, where recommendations were made that the chairperson and oversight to be effective must come from opposition, or hence we are saying that Mr. Ghana is not an opposition. His president sit on SCOPA, which is an extension of GNU.
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10: Members of SANEPS were alerted by a customs official to suspected cocaine concealed within an excavator that had arrived from the Q&R car terminal from Santos, Brazil. Upon arrival, the scene was handed over to the DPCI members by customs officials. A thorough inspection of the excavator revealed suspicious packages concealed within a panel leading to the engine compartment. Further examination resulted in the seizure of 47 blocks containing a powdered substance suspected to be cocaine. While the first scene was being processed, customs officials reported the discovery of a second concealment on another excavator that had already been offloaded from the vessel. A subsequent inspection led to the seizure of an additional 43 blocks of suspected cocaine.
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11: Remember I informed you that the pill is very expensive. It's sold in America. It's $28,000 to treat one person per annum, which there is no country here on our continent which will ever be able to achieve. It's impossible. But what has happened is that the Global Fund, which has always been funding HIV, AIDS, TB and malaria, stepped in to buy 2 million doses for those African countries that are poor. We got the lion's share at South Africa at 900,000 doses.
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2: 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He further indicated that the South African Police Service will not tolerate any corruption in any form. Members who abuse their authority, compromise their integrity, or betray the trust placed in them by the public will be dealt with decisively. We are committed as the SAPS in ensuring that every allegation or corruption is thoroughly investigated.
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3: Our concern is not the individual character of Mr. Ghana or his competency. The concern that has been raised by opposition parties stem from the political context within which the appointment was made. Rice Mzansi is an active participant in a government of national unity, and they are enjoying the MEC position in Gauteng. Reference to the Zondo Commission, where recommendations were made that the chairperson and oversight to be effective must come from opposition, or hence we are saying that Mr. Ghana is not an opposition. His president sits on SCOPA, which is an extension of GNU.
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4: We are in June. NSFAS has not announced that. And the risk here is we have been paying increasing electricity and increasing municipal costs, increasing fuel. All those, each student, landlords are spending more than 3,000 since all these increases of services. In addition to that, NSFAS does not provide us when are they going to increase. They are not even explaining the reasons that they or the challenges that they have of not announcing the rate.
1: 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David Bamford of BBC, Wabegang.
0: Reports widely circulating in US media suggest the Treasury Secretary, Scott Bessent, may propose that seized Iranian assets be used to pay for any future damage to US allies in the Gulf. The reports also say a team will assess the cost of repairing damage already inflicted by Iranian missiles and drones. The proposals appear to draw on previous suggestions that frozen Russian assets be used to pay for reconstruction in Ukraine.
1: O letetse gore President Cyril Ramaphosa a boledišane le setšhaba bošegong bja lekgono malebana le taba tšeo di amanago le bofaladi. 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Ke a leboga.
5: Ditaba tša SABC yeo ikemego e satše letlhakore go thobela FM ka mašilo mdlung.

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1: Yeah. 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I just need a lot of Tabela FM to get a renew. 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
1: 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He further indicated that the South African Police Service will not tolerate any corruption in any form. Members who abuse their authority, compromise their integrity, or betray the trust placed in them by the public will be dealt with decisively. We are committed as the SAPS in ensuring that every allegation or corruption is thoroughly investigated.
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2: We are in June. NSFAS has not announced that. And the risk here is we have been paying increasing electricity and increasing municipal costs, increasing fuel. All those, each student, landlords are spending more than 3,000 since all these increases of services. In addition to that, NSFAS does not provide us when are they going to increase. They are not even explaining the reasons that they, or the challenges that they have of not announcing the rate.
0: Banna ba bararo ba tlhokagetše morago wa go thuntšhwa ka Philip East go la Cape Flats. 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
3: The motive for the attack is still an investigation and provincial serious and violent crime detectives have been assigned to the case. Police visibility in the area has been increased to prevent any further violence or possible retaliatory attacks. We appeal to anyone with information that could assist the investigation to contact Crime Stop on 08600-1111.
0: Maphodisa ka provinceng ya Ohio ka America a nyakana le bagononelo ba bobedi bao go dumelwago ba thomile go thuntšhana fao ba gobaditšeo go babogedi ba tiragalo ba lesomepedi. 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
4: Appears as though there was at least two shooters. I think they were probably shooting at each other. What ended up happening was 12 people were struck with bullets. That's what we have right now. Two of them critical.
0: taba go lwe re kantoro president e nete fa di tshe gore president Cyril Ramaphosa o ya go boledishana le sechaba malebana le mathata bo faladi ka iri ya botshelela mantsiboeng a le hono mafelelo a ditaba re kopana gape go tsa iri le sume go thobela FM ke a leboga
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2: We know that Comrade Muzi was unwell for a while, and we prayed and hoped for the best for his recovery. But we do know as humanity that it is God who has the final say over our lives. As MK Party, we are very saddened by the passing of our comrade. We send our condolences to his family, in particular his children whom we've met.
1: Ba gona le no tiragalong ya go thuntshwa le go belang ga batho ba bararo go ba banna ba bararo ka Philippi East go la Cape Flats ba sa tsene byang botana mapodisa re batho ba bararo ba ile go batswa setlhabelo ka lefelong la gore ke isha dienywa le merogo ka ntle ga ngwako ka Lower Crossroad bo shegong ba go feta moleledi o mapodisa Andrew Ford.
3: The motive for the attack is still under investigation, and provincial serious and violent crime detectives have been assigned to the case. Police visibility in the area has been increased to prevent any further violence or possible retaliatory attacks. We appeal to anyone with information that could assist the investigation to contact Crime Stop on 08600 1111.
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4: 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We're busy fixing them now that we see that the rain is gone now and we are able to work again. It helps also the community, whoever want to plant whatever they want, small things like such as spinaches and onions. So yeah.
1: 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Tom Kavanagh wa BBC wa bega.
5: Several provinces, including the municipality of Shanghai, have warned that they'll be on the lookout for anyone trying to enter the exam room with smart glasses. Equipped with cameras, Wi-Fi and AI capability, the devices open up all manner of possibilities for would-be cheats. The authorities have said that any glasses brought into the exam room will be thoroughly examined by supervisors, and any candidate caught bringing in banned devices will have all of their exam scores voided.
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2: 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It is not true, and this has been communicated to the High Commissioner. 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

Oh yeah, All I Want Is Forever, JT Taylor, Anna Le Regina Bell. 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
2: 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I am going to go to the Rato. I am going to go to the Rato. 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
2: 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The motive for the incident is currently unknown and remains the subject of an ongoing investigation. The Provincial Commissioner of the Free State, Lieutenant General Thabang Lisia, has strongly condemned the incident and expressed his condolences to the families affected by the tragedy. He said, "This is a deeply disturbing and senseless incident that has left several families devastated." He also said, on behalf of the South African Police Service in the Free State, he extends his heartfelt condolences to the families and loved ones of those who lost their lives and wish the injured victims a speedy recovery.
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3: 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It is not true, and this has been communicated to the High Commission. Secondly, that there are two Nigerian nationals that have been killed during the current wave of attacks. There was no Nigerian, or there is no Nigerian national that has been killed.
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4: I'd say about 50% of them is still isolated, but the bulk of them was bigger communities that we addressed yesterday. So what we did is prioritize. We said, okay, 50 people cut off, let's do them first. There's maybe 10 in another area, we'll get to them today. So it was done yesterday already. Teams is hard at work still today. What the good thing is, with the level of the rivers dropping, we can get access.
1: Tabakgolo e re go bega gore lepodisa la Free State le thuntšitše batho ba batlhano fa o le bolaileng ba bararo ba bona morago ga dingangišano. 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

0: Come Go With Me, Teddy Pendergrass. 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
2: 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One person sustained serious injuries while 2 more occupants escaped with slight injuries. It is not clear as to what led to the collision. However, reckless and negligent driving could not be ruled out at this stage. The investigation into the crash is already underway.
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3: It is further alleged that after the shooting, the member returned to the vehicle and allegedly shot himself. The motive for the incident is currently unknown and remains the subject of an ongoing investigation. The Provincial Commissioner of the Free State, Lieutenant General Thabang Lisia, has strongly condemned the incident and expressed his condolences to the families affected by the tragedy. He said, "This is a deeply disturbing and senseless incident that has left several families devastated." He also said, on behalf of the South African Police Service in the Free State, he extends his heartfelt condolences to the families and loved ones of those who lost their lives and wish the injured victims a speedy recovery.
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4: 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You know, we still need development and different fundings to help us achieve our commercial goals.
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4: Once you enter my house, it then becomes our house.
5: Ah, yeah, yeah, yeah, yeah, yeah, yeah, yeah, yeah, yeah, yeah, yeah, yeah, yeah, yeah, yeah, yeah, yeah, yeah, yeah, yeah, yeah, yeah, yeah, yeah, yeah, yeah, yeah, yeah, yeah, yeah, yeah, yeah, 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
3: 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I do understand there's a lot of high unemployment rate and our graduates need to collaborate with higher structures within the organization to create opportunities.
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1: 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The vehicle came past the T-junction and it went over the T-junction through a barricade and then down an escarpment into the Crocodile River. So as far as we know so far, there are people inside the vehicle. We don't know how many. The water is extremely cold, but luckily we found the car. So now the next part of the job is now to hook the car up to the Van Wettens and then to try and pull it out. And then pull it out and then we'll see and confirm how many people there were and how many people were in the car when it in. It can happen that some of them might have washed out of the vehicle.
0: Tirelo ya poloko ya molokgotla wa IFP tswela pele ka toropong ya Olundi ka leboa la KwaZulu-Natal. 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
3: Tobela FM, moshato wa tsebo le boithabiso. 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
1: They must encourage their talents. Sometimes we are brilliant and we have the mindset that God gave us to work hard. They know how to do things, but the thing is they are lazy and they just want expensive things. They don't want to get things like less to the bigger. I think youth must come and vote to exercise their rights so that they can nominate their well-educated leader. I believe education is very important because the mind is working in a different way than an uneducated person. I believe in youth, they can do more change.
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1: Upon arrival at a residence in the Tsopa location, police discovered three injured individuals inside the house, all suffering from stab wounds. Preliminary investigations revealed that a 54-year-old male suspect allegedly stabbed his mother, sister and brother-in-law during the incident. Police members on the scene located the suspect nearby. The suspect was immediately arrested. Emergency medical rescue services personnel attended the scene and certified Mr. Mbuti Klaas Marumgai, which is 65, dead.
0: Go sa le bjalo maebe gore tiragalong ya bobedi motlhologadi wa mogong ke mogonolwa o mogolo.
1: 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She is expected to appear before the Vryburg Magistrate Court on Monday, the 8th of June, on a charge of murder. Major General Dr. Rhino Naidu said acts of violence within families and communities remain a serious concern.
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1: 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So hence as Kungu's Foundation though are not a diagnosis. But with the little that we have, the communication and marketing, it will want to and know what right Vincent Okai would really achievement I only know why it's either ka intervention ya Kungu's Foundation.
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1: 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He did well. Perfectly worthy. He was the first, or is the first player from Africa to score a hole in one in this Foot Golf World Cup. So he is also part of the team South Africa that compete in that tournament. Finals until at the final stage of this Foot Golf World Cup. I say he did very well. He put this province of Limpopo on the map, not only Limpopo and South Africa.
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1: Already, the good thing is that Mawusela ultimately start. Uyoba ambassador. Uyoba and conduct the coaching clinics. In 2020, the Sengege Ko Mahayeni, the Sports Federation, the owner, but only about 12 people are Lipole. What are your advice? If Riaga, this sports, food, golf, is a part of the in the Sports Confederation, is it DNA? Even the Department of Education, the football. Is how possible or what we must do or why consider in the Department of Education? Even sports as in culture. Leona, another on the table, or once we start to inform them, to make them aware of these sports, Leona, they will start to intervene just like any other sports.
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2: 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Third game, Kimachita FC versus Who Are We? Third game. 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Kodi FF Basco Ground. Into the new way looking. Second day, Kali 14, Kaufela, the Afugani Primary School, Mutala Mute. We got our little top 8 on that Sunday.
1: O primary school. Yeah. 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
2: 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Back and all about the battle, but I got the best certificate to go for Ghana's parents. That Monday, but we will let this man card. Home Affairs is a delivery to the number one.
1: Ah, so re leboga ke taba tse monate. 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

0: kgoro mo gatlho pele ga dikgetho tseo di tlago.
1: We don't want coalition. Sifuna ANC party.
2: In this coming elections, we don't want any coalition. We want the ANC to govern without any coalition, so that they can be able to bring service to leaders. At the moment, we are begging other political parties to come on board and support us. I fully supported the call made by ANC colleagues that don't want any coalition, but we are forced to do that as we don't have a majority because people did not come out in numbers.
1: ANC! I know all our minds, I be now. Go back to my good.

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1: 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We suspect that the element of fatigue may have crept in, leading to them losing the control of the vehicles. But we want to continue to encourage our motorists to remain vigilant every time they are on the road so that we avoid tragedies such as this one.
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2: 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The victims were found inside the house with fatal gunshot wounds to the heads and faces. They were declared deceased by paramedics. A fourth victim, a female who was transported to a local hospital in critical condition, tragically succumbed to her injuries shortly after arrival. Two other female survivors remain hospitalized following the attack.
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I wish to address you this evening on a matter that concerns many South Africans. Over recent months, South Africans from every walk of life have raised concerns about migration and illegal immigration. These concerns are being expressed in our communities, our workplaces, our schools, our clinics, and across social media platforms. Many South Africans are asking difficult but legitimate questions. They are asking whether our borders are secure. They are concerned about jobs. South Africans are raising these matters because they are concerned about the pressure on our public services as well. They are concerned about safety, security, and the rule of law. These concerns are real. They deserve to be heard, and they deserve to be addressed. South Africans are asking whether government is taking the necessary steps to address these challenges. Tonight, I want to address these concerns. I want to explain what government is doing and is going to do to address them. And I want to outline the principles that must guide us as we confront this challenge together. We must be honest about the context in which these concerns arise. South Africa faces persistently high levels of unemployment, especially amongst our young people. Too many families are struggling to make ends meet. The cost of living is very high for many of the people of South Africa. Too many communities are experiencing poverty and inadequate access to opportunities. In such circumstances, frustration can easily be directed at those who are perceived to be competitors for jobs and resources. Yet, we must recognize that illegal immigration is not the cause of all our economic challenges. There are other causes. The answer must be faster economic growth, greater investment, industrial expansion, infrastructure development, and the creation of millions of new jobs. These are precisely the issues that our government is working on. We know that migration is a global issue. It affects many countries around the world. Our country, like many others throughout history, is a product of migration. It is the reason for our diversity and contributes to our vibrancy. As a democracy, we have welcomed visitors to our country. In line with our international obligations on the issue of migration and our constitutional values, we accept people from other countries who are in need of protection from wars, conflicts, discrimination, and violence. Like every other country in the world, we have laws that determine who can come to our country, South Africa, and what they can do whilst they are here, and how long they can stay. Our laws are very clear on this. The basic principle on which we all agree is that every person within the borders of South Africa should be here legally, not illegally. Every person who works in our country must be legally permitted to work here. Every person who runs a business here must be legally permitted to run such a business. The challenge we have is that some people have migrated to our country irregularly and are here illegally. South Africa has a right to implement policies and measures that prevent irregular migration. Our country is committed to protect
uphold and advance the human rights of all people in our country, whether they are citizens or foreign nationals. We are committed to honor our international obligations that deal with matters of migration. The responsibility for enforcing immigration laws rests with the state and the state alone. There have been weaknesses in the way migration has been managed in our country. There have been weaknesses in rigorous and focused enforcement. We admit that. And there have been weaknesses of corruption. There have been gaps in our systems that have undermined public confidence. South Africans are entitled to expect better. We accept that responsibility, and we are taking decisive action to correct these shortcomings. South Africans have a right to expect a state that is effective, professional, and capable of enforcing its laws. Government will accordingly take action to address the expectations of our people in dealing with the challenge of the violations of our immigration laws. I must make it clear that only the authorized government officials may act against violations of the law, including violations of our immigration laws. No other person is allowed, for example, to confront someone in the street, in the pathways of our country, to demand proof of identity. We know that South Africans are not xenophobic, as there is no space for xenophobia, for racism, for sexism, for Afrophobia, or any other form of intolerance in South Africa. As communities and as a society, we must not be tempted to join those who want us to turn against people who were not born in South Africa and who are in our midst. We will and must not allow groups to use the legitimate concerns of South Africans to destabilize our country through inciting lawlessness and violence. We will act against forces who are exploiting the concerns of our people about illegal immigration to further their own political, personal, and criminal agendas. We will not be fooled or influenced by social media campaigns that spread misinformation, fake news, and lies about people who are in our country. We must be concerned that anti-foreigner sentiment is at times accompanied by tribal and ethnic slurs, insults and attacks aimed at other South Africans. This is not acceptable. We expect foreign nationals who are here to respect our laws. We therefore need to respect them as well, but they must respect the laws of our country. Almost all South Africans recognize that illegal immigration is a significant challenge. Illegal migration, if unchecked, poses a risk to South Africa's security, stability, as well as our economic progress. We know that illegal migration affects service delivery and places additional burdens on essential services such as healthcare and education. Illegal migration routes increasingly overlap with organized crime. Criminal syndicates involved in trafficking, extortion, illegal mining, drugs, and money laundering often use undocumented migration for recruitment and concealment of goods. We know that illegal immigration undermines our efforts to create decent work for our people.
There are businesses in our country that employ undocumented immigrants because their legal status means that they cannot stand up for their own rights. Some employers hire undocumented immigrants because they pay them wages that are well below our minimum wage and make them work longer hours without due compensation. We have uncovered a number of workplaces where undocumented migrants are made to labor under very bad conditions. Employers who hire undocumented workers and exploit their vulnerability are breaking the law. They undermine our labor laws and standards, they undermine fair competition, and they undermine opportunities for South Africans. Such conduct will attract far stronger penalties and far stricter enforcement. Many communities have expressed anger about the number of foreign nationals running spaza shops, trading stores, and other informal outlets. They argue that foreign enterprises are squeezing South Africans from operating in these markets in their own communities. These concerns cannot and must not be dismissed. Many South Africans feel excluded from opportunities within their own communities. Government has a responsibility to support local enterprise, to promote fair competition, and to create conditions in which South Africans can participate meaningfully in the economy of our country. As a country, as communities, and as a continent, we need to work together in accordance with our constitution, our laws, and our international obligations to tackle illegal immigration. And we must do so without resorting to violence, intimidation, or victimization. Following the announcements that I made during the State of the Nation address in February, government is taking further decisive action to tackle illegal immigration. Last week, Cabinet adopted a comprehensive approach to migration management. This approach has been endorsed by the President's Coordinating Council, which includes our premiers and our MECs and representatives from local government and the mayors of our metropolitan cities, as well as representatives of the National House of Traditional and Khoisan Leaders. This evening, I would like to share with you the key actions we are taking. As government, our objective is very clear. We want a South Africa where every person who enters the borders of our country does so lawfully. We want a South Africa where immigration laws are respected and enforced. A South Africa where businesses compete fairly. A South Africa where communities feel safe and secure. And a South Africa that remains true to its constitutional values and its commitment to human dignity. We intend to achieve this objective by implementing the following measures, amongst others. Firstly, we are and will continue to crack down on the violation of our immigration, labor, and other laws. Secondly, we will continue to prevent people from entering the country irregularly and illegally. Thirdly, we are and will continue to stamp out corruption in our immigration system. Fourthly, we will strengthen our immigration laws and policies. And finally, we will continue to engage other countries, including our sister countries on the African continent, to forge a broader response to migration challenges across our region and the continent. The first part of our response is a concerted crackdown on violations of existing immigration, labor, and other laws. The Department of Home Affairs, the Border Management Authority, the South African Police Service, and other law enforcement agencies have been and will intensify
the process of identifying and deporting undocumented foreign nationals residing illegally in South Africa. In the past year alone, the Border Management Authority managed to intercept and stop over 450,000 people who were attempting to enter South Africa illegally. We will set up dedicated courts to deal with immigration, to speedily support the deportation of undocumented migrants. The South African Police Service, Home Affairs, and the Department of Employment and Labour are increasing inspections, targeting companies employing undocumented foreign nationals. As part of rebuilding labour enforcement capacity, the Department of Employment and Labour has launched the phased recruitment of 10,000 inspectors for this financial year, as I announced during the State of the Nation address. We're going to increase the penalties, including imprisonment, for employers who violate our Immigration Act. We cannot have a situation where employers who, after being charged and found guilty of violating our laws, merely pay a fine and continue employing undocumented foreign nationals whom they exploit. To address violations of immigration and labor laws in the transport sector, we are implementing a plan that has been developed with the logistics and freight industry, as well as our labor organizations. The second part of our response is to secure our borders. Every sovereign nation has a responsibility to know who enters its territory, why they are entering, and how long they are permitted to stay. Secure borders are not a sign of hostility towards other countries. They are a fundamental requirement of a sovereign and well-governed state. Accordingly, we are taking further measures to secure our borders. We will therefore continue to invest in modern technology, infrastructure, and personnel to ensure that our borders are secure while facilitating legitimate trade, travel, and economic activity. We will undertake a phased relocation of refugee reception centers to border posts, starting with Tshwane Center this current year. Many other countries have refugee reception centers that are close to the place where refugees enter the country seeking asylum or refuge. The relocation of refugee reception centers closer to our borders is intended to ensure that asylum applications are processed more efficiently, more securely, and more fairly. This will enable government to determine protection needs at the point of entry to ensure that those who genuinely require protection receive assistance as quickly as possible. The third part of our response will be to continue strengthening our immigration system by stamping out corruption and deploying cutting-edge technology. We are continuing the crackdown on corruption and inefficiencies in the Department of Home Affairs. We must recognize that illegal immigration is often enabled by corruption. Officials who sell documents, facilitate unlawful entry, or abuse public office for personal gain betray the trust of the people of South Africa. We will pursue these cases relentlessly. Those responsible are facing dismissal, criminal prosecution, and the full consequences of the law. We are establishing an intelligent population register that contains biometric data for every person in the country, laying the foundation for a digital ID for all of us. At the same time, we will progressively discontinue the green ID books that we have
which have enabled identity theft by undocumented immigrants and criminal syndicates. The Department of Home Affairs will set a date after which the green ID books will no longer be recognized. We will end the abuse of the traffic registration number system, which a number of foreign nationals require to register or buy vehicles in our country, which currently is being used as a form of identification by many. The Department of Transport will issue new regulations to align with the identification laws of our country within the next 3 months. The fourth part of our response is to close the gaps in our laws and policies. The laws that regulate immigration in our country are fragmented and often contradictory. They allow legal loopholes that are exploited by undocumented migrants. We are addressing these loopholes. Government has finalized the National Labour Migration Policy, which proposes maximum quotas for the employment of documented foreign nationals and deals with the prosecutions of employers hiring undocumented workers. The Employment Services Amendment Bill has been approved by Cabinet for introduction to Parliament. This will empower the Minister to set quotas in respect of the employment of foreign nationals in any economic sector or occupational category. The Department of Small Business Development, working with the South African Local Government Association, SALGA, will complete the process of ensuring small and informal businesses are properly registered. It will also provide support for South African informal businesses through the Spaza Shop Fund. The final part of our response is to work with other countries in our region and across the continent to address the broader challenge of migration. We need to address the factors that drive migration on our continent and elsewhere. South Africa cannot address migration challenges alone. Migration is a continental and a global phenomenon. South Africa's future is inseparable from the future of our African continent. Migration pressures cannot be addressed through enforcement measures alone. They require peace where there is conflict, economic growth where there is stagnation, and opportunity where there is poverty. As South Africa, we will continue working with our sister countries to build an Africa in which people move by choice and not by desperation. Through SADC, the African Union, and our bilateral relations with other countries, we will seek to find sustainable solutions to these challenges. As part of this effort, I will be sending envoys to a number of sister African countries to outline the measures that we are announcing this evening and to deal comprehensively with the issue of migration in cooperation with those countries. Cabinet will remain seized with this matter and will regularly review progress in implementing these measures. The Interministerial Committee on Migration will coordinate government's response across departments and spheres of government. Our net joints and the provincial net joint structures have been directed to strengthen coordination among law enforcement, intelligence, and security agencies to ensure effective implementation. Fellow South Africans, as we work to tackle the problem of illegal immigration, we are determined that we will not allow anyone to exploit this problem to destabilize our country. Our law enforcement agencies and security services
working together with other state entities and key stakeholders, are ready to act to protect the Republic, public safety, maintain law and order, and safeguard critical infrastructure. The challenges we have recently introduced to our immigration laws, rather the changes that we have recently introduced to our immigration laws, as well as the regulations that we've introduced, will allow us to attract tourists, highly skilled global talent, and investment through lawful channels. We must also remember that many of our people travel to other countries to study, to work, and to gain experience. Many come home with valuable skills and expertise that they have gained from other countries, with a wider view of the world and in a better position to improve their lives and those of their families and increase the prosperity of our country. Migration is the way of the world, and we must be prepared to embrace it. South Africa is a better country for migration, and we can become better still. But that means our laws need to be strengthened and enforced. It means that we must end illegal immigration and deal with the social, economic, and security challenges to which it contributes. We must not allow ourselves to turn against foreign nationals and each other as South Africans. We must all respect the constitution of our country, uphold the basic human rights of all people, and consistently uphold the law of our land. We reject the notion that we must tolerate illegal immigration. We can protect our borders while protecting human dignity. We can enforce our laws while upholding our constitution. We can secure our communities while preserving the values of Ubuntu that define us as a people. Like many challenges that we have faced before, we can overcome the problem of illegal immigration. South Africa has overcome far greater challenges than this one. We have overcome division, we have overcome conflict, we have overcome injustice. We will overcome this challenge too. And let us do so not through fear, anger, hatred, or violence, but through unity, determination, and respect for the law. Let us continue to build a South Africa that is secure, lawful, compassionate, and prosperous. A South Africa in which we expand opportunity, protect people's dignity, all our people, that is, and fulfill the promise of democracy for all. I thank you.

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1: Firstly, we are and will continue to crack down on the violation of our immigration, labor, and other laws. Secondly, we will continue to prevent people from entering the country irregularly and illegally. Thirdly, we are and will continue to stamp out corruption in our immigration system. Fourthly, we will strengthen our immigration laws and policies.
0: Motheletše re tsena go tša dikgetho ka molotšana woo.

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2: Kwalonyulo seakulo, we don't want coalition. Sifuna ANC party.
3: In this coming elections, we don't want any coalition. We want the ANC to govern without any coalition so that they can be able to bring service to leaders. At the moment, we are begging other political parties to come on board and support us. I fully supported the call made by ANC colleagues that don't want any coalition, but we are forced to do that as we don't have a majority because people did not come out in numbers.
2: ANC, I know all our minds are now. Go back to Bakuta.

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1: Lack of awareness was the biggest challenge when the outbreak was first declared. Responders faced distrust and even hostility. To change that, the government and partners brought traditional healers on board, persuading them to work with health teams. Local radio, a trusted source, has been airing programs to counter rumors and even win over skeptical communities. Officials say the approach is improving prevention and surveillance. So far, 86 people are known to have died, while 9 have recovered.
0: Motho wa iri ya difelela gona fata ba gole re president Cyril Ramaphosa o re mmušo o tla matlafatša maiteko a go fediša taba ya bafaladi bao ba sego molaong. 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
1: Employers who hire undocumented workers and exploit their vulnerability are breaking the law. They undermine our labor laws and standards, they undermine fair competition, and they undermine opportunities for South Africans. Such conduct will attract far stronger penalties and far stricter enforcement.
0: Re sa lefao President Ramaphosa o re mmušo o tla maatlafatša maitheko a go fediša taba ya baphalali bao ba sego molaong mola ebile a lemoša gore lehloyo go baphalali le ka se amogelege ka Aforika Borwa. 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
1: Firstly, we are and will continue to crack down on the violation of our immigration, labour and other laws. Secondly, we will continue to prevent people from entering the country irregularly and illegally. Thirdly, we are and will continue to stamp out corruption in our immigration system. Fourthly, we will strengthen our immigration laws and policies.

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1: Veteran has been consistent for nearly 20 years, dealing with issues of spatial justice, with issues of housing, with issues of the cost of living and affordability for people in different income brackets. He's also a person who's taken the trouble to study at postgrad level about how to run modern cities. So he's not just talking. He's somebody who's lived the experience of these struggles, but also has taken the trouble to develop himself.
0: President ya mogatlo wa Defenders of the People DOP Rufus Mphahlele o re mogatlo wa gabo o tla fedisa botlhoki le go tlhola dibaka tsa meshomo. 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
1: Through SADC, the African Union and our bilateral relations with other countries, we will seek to find sustainable solutions to these challenges. As part of this effort, I will be sending envoys to a number of sister African countries to outline the measures that we are announcing this evening and to deal comprehensively with the issue of migration in cooperation with those countries.
0: Re sa le fa o Ramaphosa o re beng mešomo bao ba tholago bafaladi bao ba sego molaong ba ka golegwa ka melato ya go thwala bafaladi bao le go ba ya matsogo.
1: Employers who hire undocumented workers and exploit their vulnerability are breaking the law. They undermine our labor laws and standards. They undermine fair competition. And they undermine opportunities for South Africans. Such conduct will attract far stronger penalties and far stricter enforcement.

0: Motho wa shoa tsa go amana le dikgetho ke tsa gore mo etapelo wa mogatlo wa Rice Mzanzi Songezo Zibe o retile mongwala di pharapara wa mogatlo wa Good Party Brad Heron bjalo ka motho wa go ba le maitemogelo bo etapele mbya maemo a bo mayara ka ge nkile a ba le loko la komiti ya mayara. 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
1: Bacharan has been consistent for nearly 20 years, dealing with issues of spatial justice, with issues of housing, with issues of the cost of living and affordability for people in different income brackets. He's also a person who's taken the trouble to study at postgrad level about how to run modern cities. So he's not just talking. He's somebody who's lived the experience of these struggles, but also has taken the trouble to develop himself.

0: We sure got a lapel gachago motiote, a siatra, which are la camera, which are ready to poche, pedica, caracas, patanaga. So, so which you walk and okay, a crocodile can then a bombella province in ya Mpumalanga. Udimela got about Tobara, Robaba, Sepela, Casapatana, so over was a paletric or emma. 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
1: We really want to encourage people, particularly when they drive in the early hours of the morning or at night, to rest as and when they feel tired, because the crash is now the subject of the investigation. We suspect that the element of fatigue may have crept in, leading to them losing the control of the vehicles. But we want to continue to encourage our motorists to remain vigilant every time they are on the road, so that we avoid tragedies such as this one.
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1: manna.
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1: No Galavara to Aleman, I help another Mussipi.
0: Yeah,
1: I appeal. 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
0: can need to appeal. 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Obia King, Mohadwim.
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4: 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I'm going to go to the podcast. I'm going to go to www.tomelfm.co.za. 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
7: 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I don't know where not 15297 0240. 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

0: Watch Your Mouth by Joe Arrangement. On the line, I'm joined by the Joe Arrangement, and I call him Jack of All Trades. And the reason why I say that, he is upcoming pilot, songwriter, singer, engineer, baker, and is also taking part in drama. You can name them. Joe, welcome to Thobela FM.
1: Thank you so much, Mr. Augustine. I appreciate for having me, and thank you so much to all the listeners.
0: I have learned a lot from your song, Watch Your Mouth.
1: Thank you so much. Well, this song has a very beautiful story behind it.
0: Yeah.
1: Yes, sir.
0: Take us through briefly, who is Joe Arrangement?
1: All right. So, Joe Arrangement is a guy originally Zambian. I have a family, my mother's side are from KZN. And I've been in South Africa for 18 years. So yeah. I'll say my adulthood has been here in South Africa. So because of having a family here in South Africa, our families have been in between Zambia and South Africa, Zambia and South Africa. And also, I'm an engineer, like you said. I've done engineering. I've worked in the engineering sector for about 10 years, where we manufacture recycling machinery. So, yeah, it's been a very good roller coaster. I love it. I'm also a professional baker. At some point, I had a business where we did a bakery. We even won an award, South Africa Small Entrepreneur of the Year, I think in 2009, 2010, around that time. I've done marketing. I do PR where I manage artists. I've managed quite a number of artists around South Africa and also artists from other African countries and one American DJ. And I also do business where I buy and sell second-hand cars. And at the moment, I'm studying aviation and I'm studying towards being an airline pilot. Yeah, so that's a little bit about me.
0: Yeah. How many times have you flew on air?
1: So right now I'm still doing my trainings. So I'm still in the beginning. I just started actually. I'm still a juvenile.
0: Yeah.
1: So I'm just in the starting phase. So I think in 2 years' time I should be done.
0: Okay. When did you started your journey of music?
1: All right, so this is a very interesting question. So actually, I started music when I was a teenager. It all started from church.
0: Yeah.
1: And before anything else, there was this song by Brenda Fassie that's, do you know that song?
0: I remember it.
1: Yes. So that song, the video, her video was, she had kids playing piano, singing, and doing all sorts of things in that video. And I told my parents, I'm like, one day I want to sing, one day I want to play an instrument like these kids. And because I was so involved in church from a young age, a priest, a Catholic priest, picked me up and then said, I would like to teach you music. And then I was like, wow, this is good. So he took me along and he started teaching me piano. He taught me piano. I learned how to play piano, and he also taught me how to sing. And right now, as we speak, I'm playing piano in church, and I sing in church. And from there, I did music also at school from primary, secondary, and also college. I also did music as well through the priest who picked me up from church as well. So from there, I grew the love for music so very much that I had to even commercialize myself to an extent that, you know, I became a producer at some point. And I started recording songs, you know, I featured in other artist projects, and also I did my own project at some point. So that's how my music started. So it all began from church, and then from there it just grew. And the love for music evaporated from there. Yeah.
0: Tell me, How was having yourself sharing stage with well-known musicians like Casper Nyovest, Questa, ST, Nandi Anagi, DJ Dira, and the likes of DJ Maphorisa?
1: So, you know, being in the space of such great minds and great people is a blessing, I would say. And yeah. Being around them, I learned so much from them. And then, you know, when musicians are together, there's nothing like, oh, no, this one is bigger than this one is smaller than this one. The treatment that is there is the same because all of us, we have one goal. And what is that one goal? It's to preserve the culture of music so that we do things right and we empower each other so that the generation that is coming after us can find the umbrella, can find everything, you know, well done and well preserved for them, you know. So, and then from being around Maphorisa and being around DJ Tira,
0: it
1: helped me so much to learn the business side of music. And that's where I got so much the, you know, the experience of learning how to manage artists. Because when you look at Maphorisa, when you look at DJ Tira, these guys, they are musicians, but at the same time, they are music managers. And from them, I learned how to be a music manager, and I also learned how to still do music on the side, but, you know, still be able to manage artists. And at some point, people used to ask me to say, but how are you doing this? You're an artist, and then you're also managing artists. I'm like, no, it's just a matter of, you know, managing proper time. And I've become so successful in being a music manager, like, I'm proud to say I've done so very much, and I can point out to say I've done some works here, to an extent where I was even subcontracted by a lot of record labels for them to for me to do some works for them. So that's how much I learned working with Maphorisa and Tira, you know.
0: Let's talk about your song "Watch Your Mouth." What you were referring to?
1: So this song is very special to me. Actually, I was in church when the message came. So the priest was preaching. The priest was preaching, and the message was from Proverbs 18:21, which says that death and life are in the power of the tongue. You know, so I love this message so very much. And I'll tell you something, right? So coming from a background whereby I would go to clubs, and also I would go to church. You know, God has always been my priority in everything that I do. So I saw a gap when I go to clubs. I'm like, we need to bring the gospel in this club.
0: Yeah.
1: In these clubs. Because there are a lot of youths that are, you know, going to clubs. But how do we evangelize in these clubs?
0: Yeah.
1: So when I went to church and then I heard this message, and then I was like, no, man, this message is too powerful. I would like this message, I would like to write a song around this message so that it can play in clubs, at the same time it can play in church. But how is it going to be? And I prayed about it, and I think the following day, you know, I just got the whole, inspiration, and I have a very powerful producer who also helped me, El Sigweja, and the song came up. And I'll tell you that out of all the songs that I've done, I think this is one of my best songs because it's not just a song to dance, but the message behind is very, very important because all of us, we need to watch what we say. We need to watch what comes out of our mouths because through what comes out of our mouths, we're either going to build or we destroy. So it's very important that, you know, we always speak positive about whatsoever that we are doing, about our families, about our businesses, about our schools, about literally everything. So that's how the song came about, and it's been a success, I'll tell you. And I equally appreciate Tobela FM for pumping this song. You guys are amazing, trust me. Your listeners, you know, I get DMs all the time, people telling me, "Oh, we heard your song at Tobela FM." You see, guys, one day, let me tell you what I'm going to do one day. Because of me coming from an engineering background, when I start making proper money from music, one day I want to come back and then I'll tell you to say, I would like my goal in life is to open or create centers where we are going to have recycling machineries and have a lot of people, a lot of youths come to work.
0: Yeah.
1: You know, because when you look right now, like there is rubbish everywhere, and rubbish in the recycling industry is money. So for me as a musician and for me as an engineer who comes from a space where we manufacture recycling machineries, I would love to use that opportunity, you know, to open centers across the country so that at least I can also be one person who should contribute to the rate of the unemployment. You see, I need to create jobs.
0: Yeah.
1: And I know I can do that. So through you guys playing my music, through people streaming my music, and, you know, I know one day this thing is going to be done. I know 100% that this thing is going to be done.
0: Yeah.
1: Yes, yes.
0: It will be a great innovation. So how did your single tracks worked for you so far, and how was the support from your followers?
1: It's amazing, trust me. Like, I get messages all the time, people telling me how the song has blessed them, you know. And then also, even a church, like, a lot of churches are now, their choirs are singing this song. Whenever they've got programs, they're singing these songs. You know, people in clubs are playing this song too much. You know, at some point when you just hear the song for the first time, you think it's just an ordinary song, but after you drink, when you're in a club, when you drink one or two, three glasses, and then you realize, say, no, man, this message is hitting too hard. This message is hitting too much. You know, so the reception that I've gotten is so overwhelming, honestly. I've had a lot of testimonies, people coming to me, telling me how the song has blessed them. So more importantly, honestly, because of how you guys are playing my music, it's reaching a lot of people that are coming back to me, telling me how this song has blessed them. So my followers, honestly, are following this song, are loving this song every day, each and every single moment.
0: Is your music accessible on digital platforms?
1: Yeah, absolutely, absolutely. It's everywhere, everywhere. Yeah, you get it on Spotify, iTunes, like on all online platforms, like you get it. It's there just waiting for everyone to stream it, yeah.
0: Okay. Yeah. Before we conclude, where your followers can find you via call and your social media platforms?
1: Oh, all right. So my number is 084-080-1111. Can I repeat the number again?
0: Repeat them.
1: So my number is 084-080-1111. That's my number. And then you can find me on all social media platforms as the Joe Arrangement. I don't think people can forget my name. My name is very easy, sweet, nice, and it's got too much grace, you know?
0: Yeah.
1: Yeah, so my name everywhere. Instagram, Twitter, Facebook, YouTube, everywhere is Joe Arrangement.
0: Joe Arrangement, thank you very much for your time, sir. We now play Watch Your Mouth again.
1: Thank you so much. I really appreciate you guys. I love you. And see you soon, honestly. Thank you so much, and may God bless everyone.
0: Thank you, Joe Arrangement, for your time.
1: Thank you so much. God bless you, Mr. Augustine.
0: Thank you.

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1: ka 2022 Holana picked it's the best male gospel award in the new Sarake Bamia Gospel Music Award. Garden of 2024, Kai Totala Sofa Fokasa Best Male Gospel Award in the Sarake Royal Gospel Music Award. 2025, Creative Music Award. Holana picked it to Best Male Gospel Artist. Garden 2026. South African Emerging Artist Award. Holana Pika Etubela, the Gospel Artist of the Year. Yaba Rapa 2026, Yonan Chomatla Augustin.
0: Yeah.
1: Yan nominated to our Gospel Star Award over a Song of the Year. So, hey, beginning up, man. She did give me a full mood. She did give you a multi award. United Augustin.
0: Yeah. 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

0: 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la batho ao
1: Man of the match, man of the match. Yo, we die in your moods, we die in your moods. 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
6: 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I can have France Machilia Mupelinda. I is a Gina Papari. I'm not 81 Zulfo Dango Braga Dango.

0: 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We're going to reflect on the can through the fire
1: Ke mmaregana maregatana re botlhata diao.